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You can run around.

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1: 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Can I help you?
2: 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I'm trying to reach Flight Commander P.R. Johnson on Mars Flight 247.

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1: 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I know the years are showing.

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3: Am I dreaming?
4: No.
3: Where am I? In bed? What am I doing? Talking to myself.
4: Look, I must have a star on my door.
3: Or better still.
4: A door?
3: Swing doors, huh?
4: Okay, doors.

0: let me sleep. Poetry, that'll work. Come, sweet slumber, and shroud me in thy purple cloak.
1: Doesn't even rhyme. Is that my tease made? 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